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1: Here's your forecast on Hit Music Channel 977. Continuing for the overnight tonight, still seeing occasional showers. 48 for our low. 73 mostly sunny for today. 54 for Tuesday night's low. More showers coming in a late Tuesday night and through Wednesday and Wednesday night. 67 for Wednesday's high. That's your forecast on Hit Music Channel 977.
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1: 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Continuing for the overnight tonight, still seeing occasional showers. 48 for our low. 73 mostly sunny for today. 54 for Tuesday night's low. More showers coming in a late Tuesday night and through Wednesday and Wednesday night. 67 for Wednesday's high. That's your forecast on Hit Music Channel 977.
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